she makes me sleepy, but only when I'm tired. 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

as Father becomes the Son. 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As Father becomes the Son. 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

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The waves just seem to be crashing down all around them. We just know that

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And that's overrated. You got what you wanted, and I don't need it. You know where you're going, so somehow you're beautiful now.

0: 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Then drink the sea water. Then drink the sea water. 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
1: Close the door, asshole.
0: Yes, darling.